spring is my love. You saw spring rustling in the trees. 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

myself pet deeper still. 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

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Would you like to hear a new song? Are you drunk enough for a new song? Cool.

Hello, my name is Andrew McDonald, the producer of 28 Days Later, and you're listening to Antennae Vitten.

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But I like more than all of these to be on horseback.

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But if the thunder's in my brain, I'd like to be on horseback. Some like the city, some the noise. Some make chaos and others toys. If I was to have the choice, I'd rather be on horseback.

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And when it's strange and full of fear, it's nice to be on a horseback. Some are short, and others tall. Some hit their heads against a wall.